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4: Good evening, Central Illinois. Here's a look at your forecast from the WAND Weather Center. Those mostly cloudy skies that have built throughout the day today will stay with us as we head throughout our overnight hours tonight. We will stay on the milder side for our overnight low. Overnight lows around 53 degrees in the capital city. Those wind gusts are going to continue to come in from the east around 25 to 30 miles an hour. We will stay cloudy and a little on the windy side as we head through your Friday with highs around 68.
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4: Good evening, Central Illinois. Here's a look at your forecast from the WAND Weather Center. Those mostly cloudy skies that have built throughout the day today will stay with us as we head throughout our overnight hours tonight. We will stay on the milder side for our overnight low. Overnight lows around 53 degrees in the capital city. Those wind gusts are going to continue to come in from the east around 25 to 30 miles an hour. We will stay cloudy and a little on the windy side as we head through your Friday with highs around 68.
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12: Good evening, Central Illinois. Here's a look at your forecast from the WAND Weather Center. Those mostly cloudy skies that have built throughout the day today will stay with us as we head throughout our overnight hours tonight. We will stay on the milder side for our overnight low. Overnight lows around 53 degrees in the capital city. Those wind gusts are going to continue to come in from the east around 25 to 30 miles an hour. We will stay cloudy and a little on the windy side as we head through your Friday with highs around 68.
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7: Good evening, Central Illinois. Here's a look at your forecast from the WAND Weather Center. Cloudy skies are going to stay with us as we head towards your morning this morning. We will stay on the milder side for tonight, the rest of the night tonight. Your overnight low around 53 degrees in the capital city. Those winds will continue to come in fairly strong from the east and northeast, around 25 to 30 miles an hour, but cloudy skies will stay with us throughout our Friday with a daytime high around 68. I'm meteorologist Ben Whitney.
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11: Good evening, Central Illinois. Here's a look at your forecast from the WAND Weather Center. Cloudy skies are going to stay with us as we head towards your morning this morning. We will stay on the milder side for tonight, the rest of the night tonight. Your overnight low around 53 degrees in the capital city. Those winds will continue to come in fairly strong from the east and northeast, around 25 to 30 miles an hour, but cloudy skies will stay with us throughout our Friday with a daytime high around 68. I'm meteorologist Ben Whitney.
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3: Good evening, Central Illinois. Here's a look at your forecast from the WAND Weather Center. Cloudy skies are going to stay with us as we head towards your morning this morning. We will stay on the milder side for tonight, the rest of the night tonight. Your overnight low around 53 degrees in the capital city. Those winds will continue to come in fairly strong from the east and northeast, around 25 to 30 miles an hour, but cloudy skies will stay with us throughout our Friday with a daytime high around 68. I'm meteorologist Ben Whitney.
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5: Good evening, Central Illinois. Here's a look at your forecast from the WAND Weather Center. Cloudy skies are going to stay with us as we head towards your morning this morning. We will stay on the milder side for tonight, the rest of the night tonight. Your overnight low around 53 degrees in the capital city. Those winds will continue to come in fairly strong from the east and northeast, around 25 to 30 miles an hour, but cloudy skies will stay with us throughout our Friday with a daytime high around 68. I'm meteorologist Ben Whitney.
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4: Good evening, Central Illinois. Here's a look at your forecast from the WAND Weather Center. Cloudy skies are going to stay with us as we head towards your morning this morning. We will stay on the milder side for tonight, the rest of the night tonight. Your overnight low around 53 degrees in the capital city. Those winds will continue to come in fairly strong from the east and northeast, around 25 to 30 miles an hour, but cloudy skies will stay with us throughout our Friday with a daytime high around 68. I'm meteorologist Ben Whitney.
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7: Good evening, Central Illinois. Here's a look at your forecast from the WAND Weather Center. Cloudy skies are going to stay with us as we head towards your morning this morning. We will stay on the milder side for tonight, the rest of the night tonight. Your overnight low around 53 degrees in the capital city. Those winds will continue to come in fairly strong from the east and northeast, around 25 to 30 miles an hour, but cloudy skies will stay with us throughout our Friday with a daytime high around 68. I'm meteorologist Ben Whitney.
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1: From the WTAX News Center, I'm Dave Dahl. Blacks are overrepresented among people who have AIDS, underrepresented, though, in funding. People who want that to change. Well, the news conference at the Capitol. President Trump has stirred confusion by saying the U.S. will send an additional 5,000 American troops to Poland. The announcement follows weeks of changing statements from the president and his administration about future troop levels in Europe. British police appeal for witnesses as they expand the investigation into potential offenses by former Prince Andrew, now known as Andrew Mountbatten Windsor. Thames Valley Police updated reporters today about allegations of misconduct in public office linked to Andrew's friendship with Jeffrey Epstein. For up-to-the-minute news anytime, head to capitalcitynow.com. I'm Dave Dahl in the WTAX News Center.
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2: Matt Maid, Busch Stadium. The Cardinals got beat 6-2 by Pittsburgh. They start a weekend series in Cincinnati this afternoon. 5:40, first pitch on Newstalk 93.9 and AM 1240 WTAX. Cubs and White Sox had yesterday off. NBA Eastern Conference Finals. The Knicks won to go up 2-0 over the Cavs. Stanley Cup playoffs. Game one of the Eastern Conference Finals. Montreal gave Carolina their first playoff loss this season, 6-2. And NASCAR lost an icon. Two-time Cup champion Kyle Busch died unexpectedly yesterday after a sudden and severe illness. He was only 41.
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3: Temperatures are going to be on the mild side today with overcast skies. We end up in the upper 60s here, so not a lot of sunshine for today. Could have a few scattered showers as well, mainly kind of south and east. Better shot of rain later this evening after 9 o'clock. We'll keep rain chances overnight into early Saturday, but they should exit and warm up for Saturday afternoon. With this weather forecast, I'm meteorologist Nick Patrick.
2: It's 57 at 6:03. Good morning. I'm J.J. Gerard. Coming up, first thing is to question your sanity and mine. Thanks for turning this on this morning.

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2: Cloudy 69 this afternoon, maybe a little rain scattered tonight down to 59, then clouds and some sunshine all weekend. 80 tomorrow and Sunday, 85 Memorial Day, 57.

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1: A Florida gator? Dun, dun, dun. An actual gator, not the kind that goes to school at the University of Florida. Anyway, a 7-foot alligator was seen in the middle of a highway in Florida trying to cross the road. Was the chicken with him? Sheriff.
2: Right now we got a gator that's sitting in the middle of a roadway who looks a little unhappy with us and probably everyone around here. And I got to figure out what we're going to do to get him away from all these people and all these cars. There we go. Just take a rest for me, buddy.
3: Watch out. This thing's going to go.
2: Yeah. Hard. Doing this today was not exactly what I thought was going to be taking place, but I won't complain.
1: Yes, we're sure that's a sheriff and not just some guy from down the road. This has Florida written all over it. A man brought his sister's skeleton to the bank. Why? It's a great question. I'd be happy to answer for you. He brought his sister's skeleton to the bank to prove she's dead so he can access her bank account. And the... Let me check my notes here. So he could access the almost $200 she deposited before she died. Oh, God.
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19: Really? 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
1: From the WTAX News Center, I'm Dave Dahl. Secretary of State Marco Rubio is on his latest mission to assuage nervous U.S. allies in Europe about the Trump administration's intentions with NATO. Rubio will attend a NATO foreign ministers meeting in Sweden today amid whipsawing changes and uncertainty about American troop reductions in Europe. A week to go in the legislative session, and I still don't know if there will be a bill that would help the Chicago Bears stay in Illinois. They've reiterated their plans that the only two options for them for a new stadium are Arlington Heights, Hammond, Indiana. If one's good, three must be three times as good, right? Springfield Public Schools will have a three-person student executive council instead of just one student board member. The three students are Eva Abraham from Springfield High, David Depper from Lanphier, and Gabrielle Williams from Southeast. For up-to-the-minute news anytime, head to capitalcitynow.com. I'm Dave Dahl in the WTAX News Center.
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2: A mild day ahead here as temperatures stay pretty similar to where we have been. Upper 60s for the afternoon is what we're expecting. Just overcast skies. Scattered shower chances is increased throughout the day as well. But most of the rain looks like it'll hold off until the overnight hours. That'll cool us back down as well. 50s as we wake up, but only staying cool for a short time. Nice warm-up Saturday. With this weather forecast, I'm meteorologist Nick Patrick.
3: 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Stephen Colbert said goodbye last night with a pretty popular friend and family and crew, and yeah.

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3: I realized pretty soon in this job that our job over here was different. We were here to feel the news with you. And I don't know about you, but I sure have felt it. And I just want to let all y'all know, in here and out there, how important you've been to what we have done. The energy that you've given us, we sincerely need that to have done the best possible show we could have for you for the last 11 years. You've given it to us, we've given it all right back to you. What would you call that, Lewis?
4: I would call that a reciprocal emotional relationship.
3: That's exactly right. Because we love doing this show for you, but what we really, really love is doing this show with you. Now, I'll say to you what I've said to every audience for the last 11 years, and I've meant it every time. Have a good show. Thanks for being here. And let's do it, y'all.
2: And Paul McCartney got the last word. 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
0: Clouds today at 69, maybe a little rain tonight at 59, then clouds and sun all weekend, 80 tomorrow and Sunday at 85 on Memorial Day. It's 59 at 643, and let's see, the Friday Florida Funnies continue next. We have a criminal mastermind and the Second Story Club, not the Mile High Club?

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1: This has Florida energy. Dun, dun, dun. Anthony thought it'd be a good idea to light a grocery cart full of fireworks inside the Walmart.
2: Yeah. Boom.
1: He did it to cover up his evil plan. A jewelry heist from the Walmart. Deputy Oliver is on the case.
3: When he actually sets the fire, he actually removes his jacket, exposing that Jefferson University baseball t-shirt. Yes. That gave our investigators just a little bit of a clue on who this person is.
1: The clueless dude stole $10,000 worth of jewelry, and he caused $10 million in damage to the store. Wow. This has Florida written all over it, but it happened in Michigan. Dun, dun, dun! A landlord was caught on one of his tenant's home security cameras inside the tenant's house having sex. Cue the homeowner, his wife, not furious.
4: He walked back and forth through here naked and
5: might have been trying to make a sandwich, but I don't know. It's creepy.
4: She just pointed the phone to me and I seen him just doing what he was doing right here in our house. It was live footage.
6: Oh my God.
4: Time stamped and everything. My wife, she's germaphobic, so I had to most definitely clean it before she even stepped in this house, period. Too comfortable, so I know for a fact that somebody that comfortable, what else could be done? It's going to be hard. I'm going to probably write some languages on the back of the check for him to transfer
6: to. A little special memo.
4: Yeah, special memo.
1: Clean the house? Firebomb it. Burn it to the ground. God.
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1: From the WTAX News Center, I'm Dave Dahl. For blacks, AIDS remains an epidemic. Black people are overrepresented. Help for them is underfunded. State Senator Mike Simmons had a news conference at the Capitol this week to try to change all that. His bill would get more money toward education, testing, and counseling, along with ADAP, the AIDS Drug Assistance Program. Secretary of State Marco Rubio says there's slight progress in talks with Iran. Uncertainty about a potential deal or renewed conflict, though. He spoke after the president paused a military strike, citing ongoing negotiations. NATO allies and defense officials have expressed bewilderment at President Trump's announcement that he'd send 5,000 U.S. troops to Poland just weeks after he ordered the same number of forces pulled out of Europe. For up-to-the-minute news anytime, head to CapitalCityNow.com. I'm Dave Dahl in the WTAX News Center.
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2: Matt Maidbush Stadium, the Cardinals got beat 6-2 by Pittsburgh. They start a weekend series in Cincinnati this afternoon. 5:40, first pitch on News Talk 93.9 and AM 1240 WTAX. Cubs and White Sox had yesterday off. NBA Eastern Conference Finals, the Knicks won to go up 2-0 over the Cavs. Stanley Cup playoffs, game one of the Eastern Conference Finals. Montreal gave Carolina their first playoff loss this season, 6-2. And NASCAR lost an icon. Two-time Cup champion Kyle Busch died unexpectedly yesterday after a sudden and severe illness. He was only 41.
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3: Temperatures are going to be on the mild side today with overcast skies. We end up in the upper 60s here, so not a lot of sunshine for today. Could have a few scattered showers as well, mainly kind of south and east. Better shot of rain later this evening after 9 o'clock. We'll keep rain chances overnight into early Saturday, but they should exit and warm up for Saturday afternoon. With this weather forecast, I'm meteorologist Nick Patrick.
2: 59 degrees at 7:03. Good morning. I'm J.J. Gerard. We remember and honor the fallen with the freedoms they provide, including bells and sunscreen and guacamole and flip-flops and expensive gas. Enough to get you through a quick conversation is coming up next.

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1: It's Friday, Memorial Day weekend. And despite what we've been conditioned to say, veterans, members of the military in general, not all of them, but most of them, don't really like it when we tell them thank you for your service. It kind of bugs them. So let me say this to the military and the families of our military members who were lost in battle. You're appreciated, you're loved, and you're remembered in our daily lives and especially in our hearts. Okay, now with the freedoms they provide, we get to get a little silly.
2: Ladies and gentlemen, yeah? Can I please have your attention?
1: Okay.
2: I've just been handed an urgent and horrifying news story. And I need all of you to stop what you're doing and listen. Cannonball!
1: Big weekend at Knights Action Park. Splash Kingdom opens for the summer tomorrow morning at 10. Carillon Fest is this weekend in Washington Park, too. 64th Annual International Carillon Festival with carillonists from around the world playing the tower. Concerts begin at 6:30 tonight, tomorrow, and Sunday. Pre-concert activities at 5. I'd like to hear them play around with it a little bit and maybe ring a school bell at 6:30 just to get our attention and make sure we're in our seats. I've been tracking the price of gas here to see how high it will rise for the holiday weekend, and it's not. It's going down. Is this a dream? It always goes up for Memorial Day weekend. The average price in Springfield is down another 2 cents this morning to $4.83 a gallon. Yeah, that still hurts, but so weird. Maybe we can drive somewhere this weekend. I almost said that with a straight face. That price is still way too high. Speaking of which, dispensary run this weekend? That's a relatively cheap getaway. Nudge, nudge, wink, wink. They mixed up the world's largest bowl of guacamole at the 13th Annual Avocado Festival down in Mexico. Guinness was even there to weigh the almost 15,000-pound serving of guac. Wow. Imagine the size of the tortilla chip you'd need to scoop that out of the bowl. And since it's Memorial Day weekend, the official beginning of summer, here's comedian Greg Propst with a fashion tip for us guys.
3: 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Guys who wear flip-flops in public, in front of people. They always have a rationale. 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What about us?
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21: Mostly cloudy, 69 today. A scattered shower possible tonight, down to 59. And clouds and sun all weekend, 80 tomorrow and Sunday, and 85 on Memorial Day. Sunshine through the clouds. It's 59 degrees, 7:18. Coming up after Blondie, and one way or another, we'll get some Friday Florida funnies with some graduation mementos and McDonald's fries next.

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2: This one is Florida worthy. Young woman in Texas wanted something special to remember her college graduation. So she thought, glamour shots. Okay, almost glamour shots since the original has been gone for 30-ish years. Anywho, Kat posed for her glamorous graduation portraits with a 14-foot alligator named Big Al. And in one of them, she even kissed Big Al. Sounds like something slang, doesn't it? No, it's not. And this smells like Florida. And French fries. A McDonald's manager outside Boston is a former McDonald's manager now. In fact, she has a new job, making license plates and turning big rocks into little rocks. In prison, you see, Kaylee's ex-girlfriend showed up in her drive-thru, and Kaylee served her an order of those delicious McDonald's French fries. You can smell them now, right? But they had one special ingredient added, a big Kaylee loogie. Yeah, her spit. Cue the shock from some randos.
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1: From the WTAX News Center, I'm Dave Dahl. Blacks are overrepresented among people who have AIDS, underrepresented, though, in funding. People who want that to change. Well, the news conference at the Capitol. President Trump has stirred confusion by saying the U.S. will send an additional 5,000 American troops to Poland. The announcement follows weeks of changing statements from the president and his administration about future troop levels in Europe. British police appeal for witnesses as they expand the investigation into potential offenses by former Prince Andrew, now known as Andrew Mountbatten Windsor. Thames Valley Police updated reporters today about allegations of misconduct in public office linked to Andrew's friendship with Jeffrey Epstein. For up-to-the-minute news anytime, head to capitalcitynow.com. I'm Dave Dahl in the WTAX News Center.
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2: A mild day ahead here as temperatures stay pretty similar to where we have been. Upper 60s for the afternoon is what we're expecting. Just overcast skies. Scattered shower chances is increased throughout the day as well. But most of the rain looks like it'll hold off until the overnight hours. That'll cool us back down as well. 50s as we wake up, but only staying cool for a short time. Nice warm-up Saturday. With this weather forecast, I'm meteorologist Nick Patrick.
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1: A meme showed up on my Instagram. 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
18: It's going to be mostly cloudy today. We'll get to 69, then a scattered shower, 59 overnight tonight. Clouds and sun all weekend, then 80 tomorrow and Sunday, and 85 on Memorial Day. We're at 59 at 7:45, and the Friday Florida Funnies continue next with a quick stop at the bank and an animal in the road. It's Florida, so use your imagination. 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
1: A Florida gator? An actual gator, not the the kind that goes to school at the University of Florida. Anyway, a 7-foot alligator was seen in the middle of a highway in Florida, trying to cross the road. Was the chicken with him? Sheriff?
2: Right now, we got a gator that's sitting in the middle of a roadway who looks a little unhappy with us and probably everyone around here. And I got to figure out what we're going to do to get him away from all these people and all these cars. There we go. Just take a rest for me, buddy.
3: Watch out. This thing can go by.
2: Yeah. Doing this today was not exactly what I thought was going to be taking place, but I won't complain.
1: Yes, we're sure that's a sheriff and not just some guy from down the road. This has Florida written all over it. A man brought his sister's skeleton to the bank. Why? It's a great question. I'd be happy to answer for you. He brought his sister's skeleton to the bank to prove she's dead so he can access her bank account. And the... Let me check my notes here. So he could access the almost $200 she deposited before she died. Oh, God.
0: 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Looking for some limestone beer.

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1: From the WTAX News Center, I'm Dave Dahl. Secretary of State Marco Rubio is on his latest mission to assuage nervous U.S. allies in Europe about the Trump administration's intentions with NATO. Rubio will attend a NATO foreign ministers meeting in Sweden today amid whipsawing changes and uncertainty about American troop reductions in Europe. A week to go in the legislative session, and I still don't know if there will be a bill that would help the Chicago Bears stay in Illinois. They've reiterated their plans that the only two options for them for a new stadium are Arlington Heights, Hammond, Indiana. If one's good, three must be three times as good, right? Springfield Public Schools will have a three-person student executive council instead of just one student board member. The three students are Eva Abraham from Springfield High, David Depper from Lanphier, and Gabrielle Williams from Southeast. For up-to-the-minute news anytime, head to CapitalCityNow.com. I'm Dave Dahl in the WTAX News Center.
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2: Matt made Busch Stadium. The Cardinals got beat 6-2 by Pittsburgh. They start a weekend series in Cincinnati this afternoon. 5:40, first pitch on Newstalk 93.9 and AM 1240 WTAX. Cubs and White Sox had yesterday off. NBA Eastern Conference Finals. The Knicks won to go up 2-0 over the Cavs. Stanley Cup playoffs, game one of the Eastern Conference Finals. Montreal gave Carolina their first playoff loss this season, 6-2. And NASCAR lost an icon. Two-time Cup champion Kyle Busch died unexpectedly yesterday after a sudden and severe illness. He was only 41.
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3: Temperatures are going to be on the mild side today with overcast skies. We end up in the upper 60s here, so not a lot of sunshine for today. Could have a few scattered showers as well, mainly kind of south and east. Better shot of rain later this evening after 9 o'clock. We'll keep rain chances overnight into early Saturday, but they should exit and warm up for Saturday afternoon. With this weather forecast, I'm meteorologist Nick Patrick.
2: 60 degrees at 8:04. 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
3: I realized pretty soon in this job that our job over here was different. We were here to feel the news with you. And I don't know about you, but I sure have felt it. And I just want to let all y'all know, in here and out there, how important you've been to what we have done. The energy that you've given us, we sincerely need that. To have done the best possible show we could have for you for the last 11 years. You've given it to us, we've given it all right back to you. What would you call that, Lewis?
4: I would call that a reciprocal emotional relationship.
3: That's exactly right. Because we love doing this show for you, but what we really, really love is doing this show with you. Now, I'll say to you what I've said to every audience for the last 11 years, and I've meant it every time. Have a good show. Thanks for being here. And let's do it, y'all.
2: And Paul McCartney got the last word. He sang hello, goodbye with Stephen and Stephen's family and the entire show crew on the stage in the Ed Sullivan Theater. Same place Paul and the Beatles made their first American appearance.

0: And with that, CBS Late Night is black. That's the scoop. And Dave Thompson from Woods Basement Systems pops in on us next.
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10: 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Can you believe that?
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0: Woodsbasementsystems.com.
10: Yeah, you're the best, man.
0: And, you know, it's the umbrella theory. You'd rather have it and not need it than need it and not have it.
10: Yeah, and check with your insurance, because some insurance gives you a discount on your homeowner's insurance if you have a battery backup sump pump, too.
0: Oh,
10: check it out and try to help some folks out, you know, increase their home's value, save some headaches in the basement or crawl space, and yeah.
0: Happy anniversary, and thank you for the service you do for 40 years.
10: Yeah, yeah, yeah, but you know, really, Memorial Day weekend, we wouldn't be doing this if they didn't do what they did then.
0: Yes.
10: So let's celebrate the right thing on Memorial Day and give thanks.
0: Honor and love for the veterans and the families of those we lost, yes.
10: Absolutely. JJ, thanks for having me in.
0: Dave Thompson from Woods Basement Systems, always good to see you.
10: You bet.
11: Yeah, yeah, get some.
12: Yes, sir.
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0: Mostly just clouds and 69 this afternoon, a scattered shower in 59 tonight. Then the weekend, clouds and sun, 80 tomorrow and Sunday, 85 by Memorial Day. That's more like it. 60 at 8:19 coming up after John Mellencamp and Hurt So Good. Let's see more Friday Florida funnies, including the Second Story Club, not the Mile High Club. Okay, and a criminal mastermind. Flo Florida, so maybe not.

0: JJ Gerard, Rewind 93.5 Mornings. 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
1: This has Florida energy. Dun, dun, dun. Anthony thought it'd be a good idea to light a grocery cart full of fireworks inside the Walmart. Yeah. Boom. He did it to cover up his evil plan. A jewelry heist from the Walmart. Deputy Oliver is on the case.
2: When he actually sets the fire, he actually removes his jacket, exposing that Jefferson University baseball t-shirt. Yes. That gave our investigators just a little bit of a clue on who this person is.
1: The clueless dude stole $10,000 worth of jewelry, and he caused $10 million in damage to the store. Wow. This has Florida written all over it, but it happened in Michigan. A landlord was caught on one of his tenants' home security cameras inside the tenant's house having sex. Cue the homeowner, his wife, not furious.
3: He walked back and forth through here naked and
4: might have been trying to make a sandwich, but I don't know. It's creepy.
3: She just pointed the phone to me and I seen him just doing what he was doing right here in our house. It was live footage.
5: Oh my God.
3: Time stamped and everything. My wife, she's germaphobic, so I had to most definitely clean it before she even stepped in this house, period. Too comfortable, so I know for a fact that somebody that comfortable, what else could be done? It's going to be hard. I'm going to probably write some languages on the back of the check for him to transfer to.
5: A little special memo.
3: Yeah, special memo.
1: Clean the house? Firebomb it. Burn it to the ground. God.
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2: From the WTAX News Center, I'm Dave Dahl. Blacks, AIDS remains an epidemic. Black people are overrepresented. Help for them is underfunded. State Senator Mike Simmons had a news conference at the Capitol this week. Try to change all that. His bill would get more money toward education, testing, and counseling, along with ADAP, the AIDS Drug Assistance Program. Secretary of State Marco Rubio says there's slight progress in talks with Iran. Uncertainty about a potential deal or renewed conflict, though. He spoke after the president paused a military strike, citing ongoing negotiations. NATO allies and defense officials have expressed bewilderment at President Trump's announcement that he'd send 5,000 U.S. troops to Poland just weeks after he ordered the same number of forces pulled out of Europe. For up-to-the-minute news anytime, head to CapitalCityNow.com. I'm Dave Dahl in the WTAX News Center.
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4: A mild day ahead here as temperatures stay pretty similar to where we have been. Upper 60s for the afternoon is what we're expecting. Just overcast skies. Scattered shower chances is increased throughout the day as well. But most of the rain looks like it'll hold off until the overnight hours. That'll cool us back down as well. 50s as we wake up, but only staying cool for a short time. Nice warm-up Saturday. With this weather forecast, I'm meteorologist Nick Patrick.
3: 61 degrees at 8:32, and on the way, remember and honor the fallen with the freedoms they provide, including bells and sunscreen and guacamole and flip-flops and expensive gas. 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
1: It's Friday, Memorial Day weekend. And despite what we've been conditioned to say, veterans, members of the military in general, not all of them, but most of them, don't really like it when we tell them thank you for your service. It kind of bugs them. So let me say this to the military and the families of our military members who were lost in battle. You're appreciated, you're loved, and you're remembered in our daily lives and especially in our hearts. Okay, now with the freedoms they provide, we get to get a little silly.
2: Ladies and gentlemen, can I please have your attention?
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2: I've just been handed an urgent and horrifying news story. And I need all of you to stop what you're doing and listen. Cannonball!
1: Big weekend at Knights Action Park. Splash Kingdom opens for the summer tomorrow morning at 10. Carillon Fest is this weekend in Washington Park, too. 64th Annual International Carillon Festival with Carillonists from around the world playing the tower. Concerts begin at 6:30 tonight, tomorrow, and Sunday. Pre-concert activities at 5. I'd like to hear them play around with it a little bit and maybe ring a school bell at 6:30 just to get our attention and make sure we're in our seats. I've been tracking the price of gas here to see how high it will rise for the holiday weekend, and it's not. It's going down. Is this a dream? It always goes up for Memorial Day weekend. The average price in Springfield is down another 2 cents this morning to $4.83 a gallon. Yeah, that still hurts, but so weird. Maybe we can drive somewhere this weekend. I almost said that with a straight face. That's price is still way too high. Speaking of which, dispensary run this weekend? That's a relatively cheap getaway. Nudge, nudge, wink, wink. They mixed up the world's largest bowl of guacamole at the 13th Annual Avocado Festival down in Mexico. Guinness was even there to weigh the almost 15,000-pound serving of guac. Wow. Imagine the size of the tortilla chip you need to scoop that out of the bowl. And since it's Memorial Day weekend, the official beginning of summer, here's comedian Greg Propst with a fashion tip for us guys.
3: The weather's warm, and guys want to get frisky with the wardrobe. Guys who wear flip-flops in public, in front of people. They always have a rationale. Well, I want to be comfortable. What about us?
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16: Mostly clouds, a few filtered sunshine rays. 69 today, 59 with maybe a scattered shower tonight, then clouds and sun and mostly dry, 80 tomorrow and Sunday, 85 on Memorial Day. 61 degrees at 8:45, and after Tarzan Boys in Baltimore, Friday Florida Funny's end.

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1: This one is Florida worthy. Young woman in Texas wanted something special to remember her college graduation. So she thought, glamour shots. Okay, almost glamour shots since the original has been gone for 30-ish years. Anywho, Kat posed for her glamorous graduation portraits with a 14-foot alligator named Big Al. And in one of them, she even kissed Big Al. Sounds like something slang, doesn't it? No, it's not. And this smells like Florida. And French fries. A McDonald's manager outside Boston is a former McDonald's manager now. In fact, she has a new job, making license plates and turning big rocks into little rocks. In prison, you see, Kaylee's ex-girlfriend showed up in her drive-thru, and Kaylee served her an order of those delicious McDonald's French fries. You can smell them now, right? But they had one special ingredient added, a big Kaylee loogie. Yeah, her spit. Cue the shock from some

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10: Temperatures warmed up nicely here. Pretty similar to the last couple of days. Just no sunshine. Overcast skies here. Scattered shower chances throughout the afternoon hang around. They increase overnight. We'll be waking up to those mid-50s on Saturday morning, but it's a fast warm-up. Mid-70s return here with a mix of mostly cloudy skies early, sunshine late. With this weather forecast, I'm meteorologist Nick Patrick.
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6: Temperatures warmed up nicely here. Pretty similar to the last couple of days, just no sunshine, overcast skies here. Scattered shower chances throughout the afternoon hang around. They increase overnight. We'll be waking up to those mid-50s on Saturday morning, but it's a fast warm-up. Mid-70s return here with a mix of mostly cloudy skies early, sunshine late. With this weather forecast, I'm meteorologist Nick Patrick.
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Springfield's only classic rock station, 100.5 WIMG. It's a three-day weekend, and the office just closed. This building is empty. So I'll be in my underwear for the rest of the show.

0: 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I've got the final, very last Metallica keyword coming up about an hour from now, shortly after 4. All the details, click Metallica at WYMG.com. Louis DeCote burning for you. We're wrapping up 30 minutes of nonstop classic rock on 100.5 WYMG with more cowbell. And the Carillon Festival with more bells is going on right now at Washington Park. 64th annual International Carillon Bell. From around the world, they're going to be playing the tower. More cowbell than a Carillonist could play. There's Blue Oyster Cult wrapping up 30 minutes of nonstop classic rock on WYMG. It's JJ. And yeah, speaking of the Carillon Fest is going on this weekend. Concerts at 6:30 tonight, tomorrow, and Sunday. Carillonists from around the world will be playing the tower. I want to know how a kid learns to play the Carillon. We thought Mom and Dad got mad when we wanted to play the
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0: 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Scattered shower, 59 overnight tonight. Some sunshine then, 79 tomorrow, 81 Sunday, and 85 on Memorial Day. 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Another half hour of nonstop classic rock is stacked up and ready to roll next to WYMG. Turn on Lynch & Company again Tuesday morning. Enjoy the weekend and have a restful one. Wake up with Lynch Monday or Tuesday morning from 6 till 9. More

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going to cap on a half hour of nonstop classic rock at WYMG, getting us this close to be a longer weekend and Memorial Day weekend. Because of what they did, we get to act a little silly. Big weekend for Knights Action Park. Splash Kingdom opens for the summer tomorrow morning at 10. And we're giving away tickets. I'll tell you how you can win them in about 15 minutes on WYMG. 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

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It's a weekend, and Memorial Day weekend means Carillon Fest in Washington Park. International Carillon Festival. The Carillons from all over the world are there to play the tower. Concerts start 6:30 tonight, tomorrow, and on Sunday also. I don't know, when you're a kid, you want to learn how to play Carillon? Do your parents get as mad at you about that as they would about playing the drums?

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0: It's 67 at the Ebolt Supply Studio. Got nuts. Another half hour of nonstop classic rock is stacked up and ready to roll next on WYMG. Enjoy the weekend, get some rest, and wake up bright and early Tuesday morning with Lynch and Company from 6 until 9. The usual suspects, more clips, more celebrity dirt, a couple of rounds of dumb news. That's what you expect from Lynch and Company. And

Springfield's only classic rock station, 100.5 WYMG. 30 minutes nonstop, and our office is closed for the three-day weekend. Closed at 3 o'clock this afternoon. Hey, boss, can I take those 3 hours out of petty cash? What's so funny? Don't laugh.

0: 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Sunday morning when you wake up, turn on Classic Rock U from 7 until 11. Adam Reeder hosts it, and he knows everything about it. They even call him the Professor of Rock, and it's for good reason. Classic Rock U, Sunday morning.
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1: Temperatures warmed up nicely here. Pretty similar to the last couple of days. Just no sunshine. Overcast skies here. Scattered shower chances throughout the afternoon hang around. They increase overnight. We'll be waking up to those mid-50s on Saturday morning, but it's a fast warm-up. Mid-70s return here with a mix of mostly cloudy skies early, sunshine late. With this weather forecast, I'm meteorologist Nick Patrick.
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3: Temperatures warmed up nicely here. Pretty similar to the last couple of days. Just no sunshine. Overcast skies here. Scattered shower chances throughout the afternoon hang around. They increase overnight. We'll be waking up to those mid-50s on Saturday morning, but it's a fast warm-up. Mid-70s return here with a mix of mostly cloudy skies early, sunshine late. With this weather forecast, I'm meteorologist Nick Patrick.
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0: 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We play it. 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
11: Temperatures warmed up nicely here, pretty similar to the last couple of days, just no sunshine, overcast skies here. Scattered shower chances throughout the afternoon hang around. They increase overnight. We'll be waking up to those mid-50s on Saturday morning, but it's a fast warm-up. Mid-70s return here with a mix of mostly cloudy skies early, sunshine late. With this weather forecast, I'm meteorologist Nick Patrick.
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4: Good evening and happy Friday, Central Illinois. Here's a look at your forecast from the WAND Weather Center. Mostly cloudy skies will linger as we head through your overnight hours tonight. We will see some showers hanging around towards the eastern half of our area. Mainly east of I-57 is where a lot of those showers will linger as we head towards your Saturday morning. Gradually, skies will start to clear up as we start your weekend with a daytime high around 77. I'm meteorologist Ben Whitney.
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6: Good evening and happy Friday, Central Illinois. Here's a look at your forecast from the WAND Weather Center. Mostly cloudy skies will linger as we head through your overnight hours tonight. We will see some showers hanging around towards the eastern half of our area. Mainly east of I-57 is where a lot of those showers will linger as we head towards your Saturday morning. Gradually, skies will start to clear up as we start your weekend with a daytime high around 77. I'm meteorologist Ben Whitney.
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6: Good evening and happy Friday, Central Illinois. Here's a look at your forecast from the WAND Weather Center. Mostly cloudy skies will linger as we head through your overnight hours tonight. We will see some showers hanging around towards the eastern half of our area. Mainly east of I-57 is where a lot of those showers will linger as we head towards your Saturday morning. Gradually, skies will start to clear up as we start your weekend with a daytime high around 77. I'm meteorologist Ben Whitney.
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4: Good evening and happy Friday, Central Illinois. Here's a look at your forecast from the WAND Weather Center. Mostly cloudy skies will linger as we head through your overnight hours tonight. We will see some showers hanging around towards the eastern half of our area. Mainly east of I-57 is where a lot of those showers will linger as we head towards your Saturday morning. Gradually, skies will start to clear up as we start your weekend with a daytime high around 77. I'm meteorologist Ben Whitney.
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